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0: Radio Bern Ace.
1: She work it, girl, she work the bowl, she break it down, she take it low, she's fine as hell, she's about the dough, doing a thing right on the floor, and money, money she making, look at the way she's shaking, make you wanna touch her, wanna taste her, have you lusting for her, going crazy, face it,

King of the Groove. Generation on the Move. Join in on the disco trial.

One day, this nation will rise up, live out the true meaning of its creed. We hold these truths to be self-evident that all